0: 11 11.
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0: 1:37.
1: 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Or better yet, go to Times Square, take a picture of me with a Kodak. 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And tonight, let's enjoy life.

0: Estação Love. O amor falando mais alto.
1: 2:16.
2: When I first saw you, I saw love. And the first time you touched me, I felt love. And after all this time,